0: See, I hurt my lower lumbar. 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
1: Just when things were looking up, you act just like a horse's
0: 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Was simple.